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93.3 KIOA with Des Moines' greatest hits. I'm Tony the Reno. We love this song. We love it live. Do we love it by another group? One of our favorites from the 90s just performed it. Did you see this floating around Instagram? Why don't you check it out for yourself? See how they cover Bon Jovi, Throwback Nation, on Instagram tonight. We'll enjoy Living on a Prayer.

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0: Ryan, we're feeling some Green Day. It's got to be something from the Dookie album, right?
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0: Did Mom let you have Dookie growing up, or was that one of those albums that once she found what the name of the album was called, she was like, that is not coming in our house?
2: I don't think she knew about it when I had that album, to be honest.
0: Very wise. Sometimes you just got to hide it somewhere, right? But Mom can't stop us today. We'll get to Green Day music from Dookie ready to go for Ryan, whatever is going to make your night too. 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
0: Yeah. 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
0: 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Doesn't have to be a Monday to be manic. It can even happen on a Thursday with the Bengals.

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0: 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I'm Tony Lorino. When we start to get these older person ailments, or at least that's what we thought of them as, don't feel so bad, because our favorite rock stars are dealing with them too. Bret Michaels just under the knife for kidney stone surgery. That's bad when you got to go in for surgery for that. Hoping Bret is feeling better as he recovers this week. Bret, we'll tip our cap to you and keep drinking lots of water so we don't have to deal with that ailment, huh? Bret and Poison and more to keep the throwbacks going tonight are next.
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93.3 KIOA. 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Rod Stewart, TLC, and Salt and Pepper? 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

93.3 KIOA. She's got a busy summer into fall still ahead. Yeah, late tour start for this woman who's out on the road with Bryan Adams this year. Hey, late, but still sounded great. We'll take it with Pat Benatar.

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I'm Tony Marino. See, we don't get enough saxophone in songs like we did in the 80s. Careless Whispers got a good one. Who Can It Be Now has got a good one. And don't sleep on the saxophone solo in this either. We'll soak it up tonight. Here's Duran Duran.

93.3 KIOA with Des Moines' greatest hits and throwback timeline time tonight. I'm Tony Barino. It's one of those songs you hear at every sporting event. You clap, you hey along with. It's going to win you some money tonight. 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
0: 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Pac-Man is taking over the arcades before we're ever playing it at home on Atari or on Nintendo. Oh, and the Romantics, that song that's at every sporting event ever, clapping along, yelling, hey, What I Like About You, one of the most underrated songs of what year? Was it 1980, 1981, or 1982? 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
0: What year are we talking about on the timeline? We are enjoying Dolly Parton, Lily Tomlin, and Jane Fonda taking on all the guys in the office in the movie version of 9 to 5. It's Pac-Man everywhere. Before we're playing at home on any sort of game system, we're doing it at the arcade. And this song from the Romantics, you.

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How's your night going so far, huh? You still getting stuff done, still taking care of the house, still taking care of the fam. And the weekend, who's going to take care of you, huh? Well, I can't take care of anything, but we can take care of the tunes. 877-909-1989. 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
2: You gotta teach them, Jacqueline. 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
3: 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I do. I try. And I'm like, oh, wouldn't it be great if we could just play some of that music? 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
2: That's where we come in. 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Turn us on tomorrow, Jacqueline, while you're working with the kids. I swear, we're going to get them exposed to all the good stuff. We'll do just that. A couple of more that we can rock out to with Whitesnake and much more, all in our future.
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1: 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Let's climb on the hood with Whitesnake tonight.

0: 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It's 1 year of hits for one solid hour. Throwback Nation's late night class reunion. 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And if these sound familiar,
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He's got the big hair, and we're here for it. 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
0: 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I'm Tony the Reno with an hour of your hits and the second album. 12 great memories, melodies for listening. 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

93.3 KIOA. If you didn't break a sweat with that one, we're bound to with this one tonight. That's how it works. Class of 1994, summertime. And we got a workout going on with this on the late night class reunion.

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And Class of 94, an hour of your hits around the late night class reunion. If Whitesnake had all the good cars in their videos in the 80s, who had them in the 90s? Hang tight. We'll hear from him coming up.

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Class of 1994, late night class reunion is on. I'm Tony the Reno. If Whitesnake had all the good Hood of the Car songs in the 80s, this guy's got the car songs for the 90s. Oh, the Hydraulics. Gotta love it with Coolio. Here's Fantastic Voyage.

Before there was Grey's Anatomy, there was St. Elsewhere. Another one for the 80s, now on Des Moines' greatest hits, 93.3 KIOA.

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1: Yeah, baby. 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Seems like we're making up more than we're making love.

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0: It's free therapy for Central Iowa. 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
1: Jeremy, we've got another person to help out today here in our fair city. Scott from Grimes joins us. Hello. Good morning, Scott.
2: Hey, how are you guys?
1: Not bad at all. You wrote us in an interesting scenario that we would love to dig in deeper about. Can you give us kind of the Cliff's Notes?
3: We're nosy.
2: Oh, yeah. Sure. Okay, I'm divorced. I have two adult kids. My daughter and I, we're in a bit of a disagreement, a bit of a bind.
1: Okay.
2: She moved out about 5 years ago. If you looked at her old bedroom, you'd think she was still here.
1: Oh,
2: like, still living with me. It's full of clothes, boxes from college, like furniture, books. There might be some live animals in there. I don't know.
1: No. Oh, God.
2: I've asked her, I don't know how many times, to come over and you know, clean everything out, go through the stuff. I want a home office. I want to turn it into an office.
1: Okay.
2: And it just keeps rolling. Like, she says she's going to do it. Months go by. Room still looks the same.
1: Can I ask a question real quick? Does she live, like, does she have her own place?
2: Yes. Yes, she does.
1: Okay.
3: All right.
1: Cool.
3: Interesting.
2: Yeah. Yeah. A couple weeks ago, I gave her an ultimatum. I gave her a deadline. I told her she had 1 month to come and get whatever she wanted. And after that, I was donating everything to, you know, Goodwill or whatever, Salvation Army. So then she got mad. And said some of that stuff has sentimental value, and that I, you know, it got very, you know, like, you have no right to get rid of my stuff. And I told her, if it's sentimental, maybe you should come and get it then.
1: Yeah.
2: And put it in your own place.
1: Didn't realize she was going to go that hard.
3: Right.
2: Yeah, right. Right. I was surprised. Now, her mom, my ex, is involved and says, I'm being a jerk and I should just put everything in the basement. And I don't want the problem then to be the basement instead of her room. So I want my space back. And that's, you know, it leaves me with the question of, am I the bad guy?
1: I was wondering if that was coming.
3: Well,
1: I feel like when I moved out of my parents' place, I took most of my stuff, and the rest of it that I left was the stuff that they were like, well, you can leave that here because we'll still, because it was like a lot of movies and just stuff that they would still, you know, take advantage of as well. But I wasn't leaving like boxes and furniture and clothes and all that. What?
3: I have done this.
1: You have done this.
3: My parents have a full storage building filled with Rubbermaids of my stuff and my brother's stuff.
1: Oh my gosh.
3: Now our rooms, they did clean out the rooms and turn them into their own things.
1: Yeah.
3: However, my mother is the kind of person that won't just throw anything out. She wants us to go through it, even though we're like, we're probably not going to go through it, Mom. You can just throw it away. But her way around this, every time she comes to visit, she brings a Rubbermaid tub with her.
1: That's smart.
2: Oh.
3: So I have to go through it, or it sits at my house.
1: Mm-hmm. And you don't have the room.
3: I don't have the room. So maybe that could be something. Go visit her every other day and take something that was in your house to hers.
1: All right. Well, Scott, what we're going to do is we will put it to the audience. We will let them decide if this, in fact, makes you the bad guy. Maybe they'll even throw in their 2 cents on what you should do with all of her stuff.
2: Awesome. Thanks, guys.
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1: We're trying to help out Scott this week. His daughter is basically using his place as free storage. And, you know, she's been gone for 5 years now. And he's like, I'm tired of it. I want my stuff to be cleared out, your stuff to be cleared out of the house so I can have my own, like, space.
2: Yeah.
1: And he wants to know if he's the bad guy for putting a deadline on his daughter to get all of her stuff out of the house. 515-244-4933. We'll get some texts here in a second. Let's talk to Andrea in Des Moines.
3: I think he is definitely not the bad guy, and I think he should box it all up and instead of taking it to Goodwill, just take it to her, and not one tote at a time. Take a whole truckload over there and drop it all off to her, because if the stuff meant anything to her, she would already have it, and I would make it her problem. And if she gets mad about that, then she needs to grow up. And the wife, the ex-wife, she's just being an ex-wife.
1: I think you're right about the whole thing with, like, if the stuff meant something to her, she would have picked it up already.
3: Yeah, it would. I mean, he said she's been gone for 5 years. She doesn't want that stuff.
1: Yeah.
3: She just doesn't want to have to deal with it either. So, you know. So, yeah, no, I absolutely don't think he's a bad guy. I think he's not very smart for keeping it there for 5 years, but that's not the question.
2: On our text line, you can always text us 515-244-4933. Numbering in 7590 says, not the bad guy, box it up, take it over to her place or to her mom's basement.
1: Yeah, give it to the ex-wife.
2: Right, there you go. She's the one that wants you to get rid of it. Kathy says, good morning. I do not believe he is the bad guy. If the mom wants to pay him out to be the bad guy to the daughter, then why doesn't she come over and get it? Pack the room up. Put the things at her house. She's an adult. She should take the things with her. Let's see. Number ending in 0764. I have 4 kids in my basement, and their old rooms were storage facilities for all of their stuff that they didn't take with them when they moved out. So when we had Thanksgiving at my house a couple years ago, I had boxed up all their stuff with their names on their boxes and told them they either took them with them or they went in the trash.
1: I think that's a good way to go.
2: I don't know. My mom is still the passive-aggressive one that likes to bring it over a box at a time.
1: I have to say that, and granted, I moved out most of my stuff when I left the house. Mm-hmm. But when my parents did find some of my old stuff, I was excited. Mm. I was excited for some of my old stuff that I hadn't seen in years, because there was some neat stuff in there.
2: But then what did you do with the excitement after you saw the stuff?
1: Well, I took all the stuff home. And then I dealt with it. So, like, if it was things that I didn't want anymore, I threw it away or I donated it. And the stuff that I wanted, I kept. Okay. Maybe she's just got so much stuff, it's overwhelming. I don't know.
2: Like, my mom brought up a box of old notebooks. Mm. Literally homework assignments from, like, middle school. She still had all of that stuff.
1: You and your family keep the weirdest stuff.
2: I know.
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0: Des Moines' greatest hits, 93.3 KIOA with Luke and Jeremy. Good morning.
1: Morning.
0: We were looking through the latest products that you can now get a little extra protein in.
1: My gosh.
0: Jeremy and I are both, you know, working on our fitness.
1: Yeah.
0: And
1: thank you, Game Day Men's Health.
0: Yes. And in doing so, you know, protein is a big thing that people are looking for these days. And if you haven't figured that out, just go to the grocery store.
1: Oh, it's insane.
0: It's in absolutely everything now. And when I mean, it was in a lot of things before, obviously, but now it's like, we have it with big blinking lights on the boxes.
1: We've added it to everything you could possibly want.
0: And at first it was kind of like putting it into stuff that sort of made sense. It's like, oh, we've put more protein into your milk, or we've put more protein into this or that. But now it's getting to where they're putting additional added protein into the wildest foods.
1: Mm-hmm.
0: Where I feel like protein jumped the shark was when they came out with protein Doritos.
1: Mm.
0: I'm just thinking to myself, nobody was eating Doritos for the protein to begin with. I am certainly...
1: That was the problem. They needed to sell more to people who would eat them because now they have protein.
0: Yours was which food?
1: They just announced that they have Chef Boyardee is putting it in all of their pastas.
0: So like SpaghettiOs?
1: SpaghettiOs and ravioli and all of the Chef Boyardee goodness.
0: But the one that really kind of tripped you over, that was Pop-Tarts, wasn't it? Pop-Tarts.
1: When they put protein in Pop-Tarts, I was just like, are you kidding me?
0: It's like, I mean, it's the foods that nobody was eating before because it was any kind of source of protein.
1: No.
0: Like if they come out, and maybe they have and I've missed it, but if they come out with like protein Oreos.
1: I'm sure at some point. We have sugar-free ones now.
0: I'm telling
1: you. That's frightening.
0: Don't eat those.
1: I didn't have a problem.
0: Those things make people like rush to the bathroom.
1: Yeah, if you're eating a whole sleeve of them.
0: I don't think it takes a whole bunch of them. It just takes a few.
1: It takes more than two.
0: Remember when they used to have that like Olestra?
1: Oh, yeah.
0: In the chips and it gave everybody diarrhea?
1: Well, and there were the gummy bears, the sugar-free gummy bears that everyone got really sick eating.
0: Yes.
1: There are things that you just should not eat, just in general. And anything with added protein, I feel like, is one of those things. Just eat protein. I don't understand. I don't understand why we're trying to shove extra into things like Pop-Tarts.
0: If I had enough
1: ice cream.
0: If I had enough money, if I was this kind of like FU money, I would have one of those guys from one of those Brazilian steakhouses with just following me around with a spit of meat.
1: Right? I mean,
0: give me my protein.
1: That's kind of the only way you could really do this logistically without having to add a bunch of crap. But man, why? I mean, it's crazy. It's absolutely crazy.
0: Protein me, Julius.
1: Well, that noise was unnecessary.
2: Still to come with Luke and Jeremy.
0: I felt it made all kinds of sense.
1: No. Now it's in my head.
0: Coming up, do you have a grandma nighttime routine?
1: Oh.
0: That's coming up next. It's Luke and Jeremy on 93.3 KIOA.

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3: Oh, Luke, I know how you like to be a part of the youths.
4: Hello, fellow teens.
3: You like to be on top of all the new TikTok trends and all the things that are going on.
4: Skibbity what up?
3: Wow, I don't think that's what's happening on TikTok, but okay. What is happening?
4: Oh, sorry, should I be like clicking my microphone?
3: Right, tapping something?
4: Yes.
3: The new click. Wow, now you've just thrown me off. The new TikTok trend that is happening right now is Grandma's Nighttime Routine.
4: I think I've seen this video.
3: I don't know what that means, but okay. Apparently, the grandma nighttime routine is a winding down hack that's supposed to help you fall asleep early.
4: Okay, I'm listening because I do go to bed early.
3: Uh-huh. So going to bed as early as 7 or even 8 o'clock is the new trend for kids on TikTok.
4: Tell me, kids, of your plight,
3: right?
4: Of going to bed early.
3: It says that they're trying to make new habits and become more productive, sharper, and even happier in the morning.
4: Do you see me? You see me? Do I look happy to you? I go to bed at 8 o'clock. Do I look happy to you?
3: It's radio, so no one can see you but me, and I don't know how I'm supposed to answer that question. Because you're on one today. It's weird. Yeah, but even doctors are saying this is actually not a bad thing. You should be getting at least 8 hours of sleep, sometimes 9 if possible. And that will help you be more cognitive and have more functionality throughout the day.
4: There's no way I could get 8 hours of sleep. Because my alarm goes off at 3:30.
3: Yeah.
4: So I would have to go to bed at like 6.
3: Yeah.
4: Not a chance. Not a chance.
3: Well, your problem is you scroll. You're a scroller. You lay in bed and you scroll and scroll and scroll. And this says that you should actually be training your brain to do this. So it may not be something that is natural and normal for a person. Like, for example, when I first started this job, I'd been doing afternoons forever. So I didn't have to get out of bed till 10 o'clock, but I would stay up till 2-3 o'clock in the morning. I had to completely shift my sleep schedule.
4: Oh, yeah.
3: In order to do this job. A lot of people do. And if you do overnights, you know the same thing.
4: Mm-hmm.
3: Aaron sleeps during the day. I don't know how he does it because I can't with the light and stuff. But they're saying that the best way to do this is to keep your bedtime and wake time consistent every day.
4: Mm-hmm.
3: So go to bed at the same time, wake up at the same time. Sleep in a dark, quiet room. Don't watch TV. Don't use your computer. Don't scroll, Luke, because that apparently trains your brain to associate the mattress and laying in bed as a place for wakefulness. Like, that's where you should be when you're awake, and that's why you can't seem to fall asleep.
4: Well, and also, I will not follow the same sleep schedule on the weekends. I'm not getting up at 3:30 on a Saturday.
3: See, my body, though, it sometimes just does that. Like, this past weekend, I fell asleep on the couch at, like, 7:30, and I was up ready to go at 4.
4: I start drinking, like, I mainline caffeine on Friday and Saturday nights so that I can stay up until, like, 1 a.m.
3: Why? What are you doing?
4: Sleeping in.
3: But why? Like, why do you have to stay up till 1 a.m.?
4: Because I want to sleep in. That's the only way I can do it. I have to stay up later so that I'll sleep later.
3: This is why your sleep schedule is all screwed up and you can't fall asleep. But yes, apparently the thing on TikTok, though, if you want to be in with the in kids, go to sleep.
4: Hey, early. Who wants to know what it's like to be on morning radio? Go to bed at 7 o'clock. There you go.
3: I kind of love it.
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3: With all the stuff going on this weekend, a little shower and storm won't kill us.
4: No, it'll be nice.
3: It'll actually feel really good because it's going to lower the temperature a little bit. Today, those showers and storms will be likely. Mostly cloudy other than that and breezy with a high near 80. Tonight, lingering rain chances. Okay, I'm not mad at that. Cloudy with a low around 65. And then tomorrow, decreasing clouds. I like that. That sounds nice. A high near 80.
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0: What are you talking about?
1: They talk about what you'll be talking about. 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
2: Well, Luke, something that I have been saying since I moved here 5 years ago has finally caught up to Des Moines.
3: Okay.
2: We've made a list. And we make a lot of lists.
3: We do.
2: We have very good things that happen all the time. Our bars make national news. What up, El Bait Shop? There's a lot of things going on. This one, however, not exactly a shining feather in our cap. We have made a list of being one of the highest risk cities when it comes to car thefts.
3: Oh, you guys, we have crime. We have crime.
2: We do. We have crime, believe it or not.
3: Yeah.
2: And the list is interesting. And the reason for this list and why we've made this list is interesting.
3: Yeah. She's looking at me.
2: I'm looking at you. I'm looking at a lot of people in this building because I know it happens all the time. Our cars are being stolen because you're leaving your key fob in the car.
3: Yeah.
2: Yeah. Key fobs have completely changed the car theft game. You don't have to hotwire anything anymore. You know why? Because you're literally leaving your keys in your car.
3: Yeah, when I picked Ben up from school, it is not uncommon for me to leave my car running and I'll go and pick him up like at the front of the building and then we'll come back and the car's still running. Because I just figure no sense in turning it off and then having to turn it right back on in 2 minutes.
2: The amount of people that walk into a gas station...
3: Yeah.
2: And leave their car running?
3: I used to do that when I worked the morning show for KCCI like 25 years ago. I used to go to, I think it's the Quick Trip there at the corner of 63rd and Railroad in West Des Moines. And I would park my car, leave it running, and I would go inside, buy a donut, buy a Coke, come back out, get back in my car and go.
2: Y'all,
3: daily.
2: Y'all, seriously. Out of 218 cities, we came in ranked at 68, I believe.
3: I feel like that's still pretty low on the list. Still.
2: Again, it'd be different if they were like hot wiring the cars, but they're not. And even the Des Moines Police Department are telling you what not to do.
4: Iowa Nice is a real thing, and we want to give people the benefit of the doubt. And we certainly have a city where safety is a priority and people feel comfortable. You have to make sure you're taking care of those vulnerabilities, though, because no matter what community you live in, there are people out there looking to take advantage of them. And leaving your keys in your car or leaving your car running, those are things that people are actually out there looking for. And they're gonna take your car if they can.
3: That was Sergeant Paul Parizic talking to Channel 13 about this very topic.
2: Quit leaving your keys in the car. Quit it. I had a friend whose car was stolen right out of his driveway because... he would just throw the key fob in the center console and head home, walk into his house and just leave it there. And he woke up the next morning, his car was gone.
3: Just saying, I've been doing it for years, still got my car.
2: You just, I don't even know.
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3: 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We've got the story at 6:42.
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2: Well, a big project that a lot of people have been waiting on is going to take a little bit longer. We'll tell you what that is here in just a few. But first, here's what's going on. The Southeast Polk School Board has approved a location for the district's 9th elementary school. The new school is going to be built along Northeast Rising Sun Drive in Pleasant Hill. Hey, I used to live there.
3: Hey.
2: Just west of the city's police department. The district says the additional elementary school will help ease overcrowding at 4 Mile, that's where I used to go. Shout out 4 Mile Elementary.
3: Woo!
2: And Clay Elementary Schools. Construction is expected to begin next summer, with the new school scheduled to welcome students for the 2029-2030 school year. It is weird to say that out loud.
3: First off, yeah, that was very strange. There's 9 elementary schools?
2: In the Southeast Polk District alone.
3: What?
2: I know.
3: I went to a place where there was one, and there weren't that many kids in it.
2: No, there weren't.
3: So the thought of 9 blows my mind.
2: Mm-hmm.
3: And what were those years again?
2: 2029 to 2030. That's when it should be ready.
3: Oh, my God.
2: A little bit older students for this story. Iowa State's massive SciTown development has been pushed back slightly, with completion now expected to be in the first quarter of 2028 instead of late 2027. A groundbreaking for the main portion of the project is scheduled for September 2nd. SciTown is going to transform the area between Jack Trice Stadium and Hilton Coliseum, adding lodging, retail, entertainment, and as well as residential spaces and an amphitheater. One of the big reasons for the delay involves financing for the $18 million amphitheater, which Iowa State now plans to fund separately from its agreement with the developer. Iowa State projects SciTown could generate about $172 million in revenue over 30 years, assuming that it is 90% occupied.
3: I love that there's amphitheaters going up everywhere.
2: I do that. I love that too.
3: All of a sudden, there's all these amphitheaters.
2: Yeah.
3: A new community garden could be coming to Altoona that's designed for people of all abilities so that they can all enjoy gardening. I've just learned how to garden and it's been so much fun.
2: Aww.
3: Local nonprofit Caring Hands plans to build a $1 million ADA accessible community garden next to its outreach center. The nonprofit, which already operates a food pantry and thrift store, wants the space to be more than a garden by offering hands-on education and community programs. Now, plans include 10 to 18 raised garden beds designed for people to use who are in wheelchairs or have walkers or need easier access. The project will also feature a rainwater collection system with filtration to help protect the nearby watershed. Future plans include connecting the garden's parking lot to the trails at Lyons Park, creating a new trailhead for the community. Now, Caring Hands has already secured grant funding from the Iowa Department of Natural Resources and the Iowa Department of Agriculture and Land Stewardship to help make the project happen. Construction on the first phase is expected to wrap up in the fall of 2026. That is a year that also sounds like it should be really far away, but it is not.
2: That is the Buzz this morning. It's Luke and Jeremy here on KIOA.
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2: you were naughty.
3: Okay.
2: That's coming up at 6:55.
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7: Showers and storms today, says meteorologist John Rivas at KCCI, as we stay mostly cloudy and breezy today. But the good news is the first number in the temperature is not a 9. And I'm happy about that.
8: That is good.
7: High near 80 today. Lingering rain chances tonight. Low of 65. And then tomorrow, clouds and another high of 80.
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1: I want to get a little personal here for a second, Jeremy.
2: Uh-oh.
1: Did you ever get, like, spanked as a kid?
2: Yeah.
1: What was the method that your parents used when it came to spanking?
2: It was different things.
1: Yeah.
2: My dad was, he would threaten a belt, but it was usually a hand.
1: Mm-hmm.
2: And my mom had one of those old rubber spatulas that was like the wood handle and then the rubber part on the top.
1: Right.
2: She'd chase me around the house with that.
1: Chase you around the house?
2: Yeah.
1: I was at Williams-Sonoma at Jordan Creek Town Center the other day, and I walked by a little display of wooden spoons,
2: mm-hmm.
1: and it triggered like the most powerful memory from my childhood, because that was my mom's go-to, was the wooden spoon.
2: Mm-hmm.
1: For some reason, I feel like I hear a lot of stories. Whenever I ask this question of people, I always feel like I hear that the moms had some sort of, like, for lack of a better word to say, weapon. Like, the moms always used a device, but usually dads were like the hand or the belt.
2: Yeah.
1: And, you know, we made the choice, no, like, corporal punishment for Ben. Like, yeah. There's not going to be any of that for us. But
2: that's probably smart.
1: Yeah.
2: That's a good choice nowadays.
1: But I just remember getting, like, so, not triggered, but the memory of what happened in my youth. Because I was a brat. I was a total brat to my mom when I was a kid. And I remember just, like, getting the wooden spoon so many times, to the point where, like, it was triggering to see one, like, as a kid.
2: Wow.
1: when you see spatulas, do you ever think, like, oh yeah, you used to get hit with one of those?
2: No, because I don't remember actually ever really getting hit with one. It was always just a threat.
1: Oh, they never actually went through with it?
2: So I know I got spanked a couple of times. But yeah, I know for a fact that it was always a threat. And the one time that Dad was really mad and was coming after me, my dog saved me.
1: Really?
2: Yeah. So that was a good one.
1: Oh, I asked this question on social media because I wanted to hear what other people's stuff were. And a lot of people are in the wooden spoon survivors club.
2: Yeah.
1: In fact, I think that should be a whole group, like a Facebook group or something.
2: Mm-hmm.
1: Wooden Spoon Survivors Club. A lot of people were mentioning the belt as well. Some people mentioned a lot of Tupperware items. People had to go out and get their own switch from out in the yard.
2: Now look, times were different.
1: They were, yes.
2: We don't condone any of this stuff.
1: No. A couple
2: Not
1: people said slippers. One person even said a soup ladle.
2: All right.
1: Gosh.
2: A lot of kitchen utensils. That's weird.
1: The kitchen was the place to go if you were going to get beat with something. It was coming from the kitchen.
2: Apparently.
0: Here's what's up before you finish breakfast with Luke and Jeremy.
1: Coming up, it's your chance to open up one of our F-A-I-R...
2: That spells fair.
1: Mystery envelopes. It is the final envelopes. What will you grab for the state fair? That's coming up with Luke and Jeremy here on 93.3 KIOA.

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0: Des Moines' Greatest Hits, 93.3 KIOA, the final day of our FAIR mystery envelopes. Inside those envelopes, we've got tickets to some of the best events at this year's Iowa State Fair. Could be grandstand shows, racing tickets, admission passes, you name it, we've got it.
1: You've said envelope and envelope.
0: I know. I want to be equal opportunity for all the audiences. 515-244-4933. 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
1: Envelopes.
0: Inside, you get to grab whatever it is. 515-244-4933. 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
1: Well, D from Newton, your caller number 10.
2: Yeah, you are.
1: Woo-hoo. Congratulations.
3: Thank you.
1: How are you this morning?
3: I'm very good. Trying to wake up here.
1: Yeah, you need to be awake. We need you awake for this one. D, you got big plans for the weekend?
3: Not really, no.
1: All right, well, good. All right, well, D, we hopefully are going to give you some plans for this year's Iowa State Fair. We want you to go to some of the cool events that we've got at this year's fair. In front of us, four envelopes labeled F, A, I, and R.
2: That's supposed to be fair.
1: Which one do you want, D?
3: F.
1: I feel like I have not. I've gone 2 weeks, and I've never let Jeremy actually open an envelope.
2: You're good.
3: All right.
1: Are you sure?
2: Yeah, go ahead. You blow on it a special way. I feel like maybe it's good luck for D.
1: D, just to confirm, which envelope do you want again?
3: F.
1: F. All right. I want to make sure I'm opening the right one because I got worried about Jeremy's feelings for a second.
2: Eh, I'm more concerned about your blowing.
1: Okay, great.
3: Wow.
2: See, there it is. There it is.
1: All right, D, inside envelope number or letter F, we've got a pair of tickets to see Rod Stewart and Richard Marks at the Grandstand.
2: It was all about the good luck flow.
1: That's right.
3: That's right.
1: Well, D, congratulations. You're going to see a great show at the State Fair this year.
2: Nice.
3: All right,
1: we've got one more set of envelopes. And I know there I tried to say it the same way twice. Envelopes this afternoon, 4 o'clock with Jimmy Wright here on 93.3 KIOA.
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4: Showers and thunderstorms likely, as it's going to be mostly cloudy other than that throughout the day. A little breezy, high near 80 tonight. Lingering rain. That sounds lovely.
5: Yes.
4: Cloudy with a low around 65. And then tomorrow, the clouds that have been sticking around will start to go away, apparently, with a high near 80.
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0: I don't think they understand, though. Gotta think I'm funny, other people never laugh, though. 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
2: Thank you very much, Ben. I think you're gonna love these this week, Jeremy. I'm manifesting it now.
3: Okay.
2: Putting it out into the universe.
3: We'll see.
2: Jeremy.
3: Yes, Luke.
2: I went to a psychic and I accidentally broke her crystal ball.
3: Oh, no.
2: Cost me a fortune.
3: Yeah, I'm sure crystal balls are expensive.
2: It was a psychic.
3: Yeah.
2: And they tell your...
3: Well, like, what's going to happen?
2: Also known as...
3: psychology?
2: I hate you so much.
3: The future?
2: Your fortune!
3: I don't know that I would consider a psychic a fortune teller. I feel like those are two different things.
2: Moving on.
3: I've watched a lot of Disney movies.
2: I knew this was too good to be like, true.
3: I mean...
2: Hey, Jeremy!
3: Yes, Luke!
2: What happens when you mix broccoli and melon?
3: You get a weird smoothie.
2: Yeah, you get the most depressing vegetable known to humanity, the melancholy. The melancholy. Melancholy. Melancholy kimaka.
3: I feel... Okay, hold on. What were you putting in this smoothie? Broccoli?
2: Broccoli and melon. God, no, no, want- no, no, no. You're not doing this. You're not doing this to me. You're not going to overexplain all of these damn jokes.
3: Hold on. Wouldn't you want cauliflower? That would be the collie. Broccoli, collie. Those are two totally different things.
2: It's a joke.
3: It doesn't make any sense. Okay.
2: Hey,
3: moving on.
2: Hey, Jeremy.
3: Yes, Luke.
2: You know, when she heard me sing for the first time, my music teacher said that I should sing tenor.
3: Mm-hmm.
2: Tenor 12 miles away.
3: Yeah, saw that coming.
2: That's always a good one.
3: Mm-hmm.
2: You know, Jeremy, today is Harry Potter's birthday, so I have a special bonus Harry Potter joke.
3: Great.
2: Yeah.
3: I'm so excited.
2: What did Harry Potter say when gas prices were too high?
3: I don't know. What?
2: Expensive petroleum. You haven't seen the movies.
3: I've never seen Harry Potter. I got nothing. I'm sorry. I got nothing.
2: Hey, Jeremy.
3: Yes, Luke.
2: Did you hear that the company that makes yardsticks won't be making them any longer?
3: Oh my God. The state fair is going to lose its mind.
2: Yeah, they're going to stay the same size.
3: And the state fair is still not going to be happy.
2: Jeremy.
3: Yes, Luke.
2: What is a deer's favorite kind of ice cream?
3: I don't know what.
2: Cookie dough. Cookie dough.
3: Dough. That's creepy if they're eating dough in ice cream.
2: Mm.
3: It's like a weird deer cannibalism sort of thing going on there.
2: Jeremy.
3: Yes, Luke.
2: What is a kidnapper's favorite shoe?
3: I don't know what.
2: White Vans. Damn, kidnapper. Back at it again with the white Vans.
3: If I just sit here silently, he will slowly dig himself into a hole.
2: I will entertain myself is what I'll do.
3: He will, and it's, I'm sorry for all of us.
2: All right, one last one here.
3: Okay.
2: What fruit love...
3: Sorry.
2: Hey, Jeremy.
3: Yes, Luke. If you're going to do it, at least do it properly.
2: Thank you for believing in tradition.
3: Uh-huh.
2: Which fruit loves going on slides?
3: I don't know. Which one?
2: A kiwi.
3: Okay. All right. Okay.
2: Classic.
3: I'll give you that one.
4: Dad, your jokes are not very good.
2: All right. Those are my dad jokes this week.
3: Yeah. Yep.
2: I knew she'd love them.
3: Can we get Ben to do a new one of those as himself now? Because I feel like as the teenager he's becoming, he will be on my side.
2: Not until his balls fully drop.
3: Did not need that, but okay.
5: Still to come.
2: Coming up, it's a new edition of Am I the Bad Guy? We're talking with Scott to let him know whether or not he is, in fact, been ruled the bad guy.
3: Oh, my God.
2: Because he no longer wants to be free storage for his daughter.
3: Hmm.
2: That's coming up at 7.

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0: It's your chance to play judge and jury. 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
1: Yesterday, Jeremy, we were talking with Scott in Grimes. Scott has two adult daughters. They're both moved out of the house. Well, their physical bodies are moved out of the house.
2: Yes.
1: Their stuff is still there, even though they have their own places to live. And Scott is having an issue with one of his daughters in particular. Let's welcome back Scott to the show. Hi, Scott.
3: Hey, guys.
1: All right. So yesterday you told your story about how you want your daughter to stop treating you like a budget storage and come and get her stuff and make it her problem and no longer yours. Because you said you wanted to do what, like a home office or something in her room?
3: A home office. Yep.
1: Okay. Yeah. Yep. Yeah. Like everybody wants to have.
4: I'm not shocked. Everybody pretty much agreed with you. Some people even had some good advice.
2: Well.
3: Okay. Okay.
4: One of our texters said, oh, if her mother thinks she has a say, take it to your house. Problem solved. But I don't know. I think that'll just cause more problems. So I think you keep this between you and your daughter.
3: Well, that's why I gave her a month.
4: Yeah.
3: You know, I'm like, I don't know if I told it incorrectly, but like I wasn't going to put everything on the curb.
4: Yeah.
3: You know, the next day or anything like
4: that. No, I get that. I get that.
3: Yeah. Yeah.
2: But it may just slowly start disappearing from your house. And the moment she wants to figure out where that one thing is, you would say, guess what?
4: Mm-hmm.
2: You didn't meet the deadline.
3: Right?
2: It's a tough one.
3: Well, it is. It is.
2: Yeah, unless you're passive aggressive like my mother.
1: And you know what? Honestly, most people thought that what you were giving her was fair. Their advice is just remind her one last time that when the deadline gets closed, after that, you're officially retired from the storage business. And I don't know, you're only talking about one of your daughters. I don't know if your other daughter is equally as guilty, but I would probably do the same thing for her too.
2: Yes, definitely.
3: That's a good idea. Yeah, I should get prepared for that now.
1: Yes, you should, because I know that I said yesterday that I didn't think that you should have to be stuck with all the labor of having to move everything, because I know we talked about maybe you just bring everything over, but there is something about the passive aggressive of just leaving it on her front lawn or her front stoop or maybe outside the door of her apartment.
2: Right.
3: Yeah.
2: It's closer and closer to her front door.
1: Exactly. Exactly.
3: Yeah. That's the thing. It's like it's passive aggressive, but it's also kind of extremely satisfying.
1: I'll bet.
2: It's passive aggressive with love.
1: That's right.
3: Right.
1: You're doing it with love.
2: Yes.
1: You could have been the bad person to go.

0: and donate it to right. people that she doesn't know, but you're trying to let her keep it. It's just, you're only going to go so far.
1: In a loving, passive-aggressive way.
0: Exactly. Spoken like a true woman who has grown up in that kind of a household.
1: Yep.
0: All right. Well, Scott, good luck to you. And hopefully she gets the hint when you start to make those hints.
2: Great. Thanks, guys. I appreciate it.
3: You won't want to miss this.
0: When it comes to measuring distance, the Midwest has a language all its own. That's coming up at 7:54.
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0: Getting some rain today. Meteorologist John Rivas at KCCI calling for showers and thunderstorms. Otherwise, mostly cloudy, breezy, a high of 80. I actually don't hate the forecast today. Don't mind some rain.
1: Right.
0: Tonight, more chances for rain. Clouds will stick around as well. 65 for the low. And then the clouds will

0: 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Tomorrow, 80 and cloudy.
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1: One of the things I love most about becoming or being a Midwesterner, I should say, is that we have our own language here. And especially when it comes to measuring distance. And even more so if you are a person who lives outside of like the Des Moines metropolitan area. If you've never lived outside of the Des Moines metro, this may not necessarily pertain to you, but if you have lived in a rural area of Iowa, you 100% speak this language. There was a girl who

0: has a video going around where she is explaining distances when it comes to Midwest language.
1: It occurred to me that not everyone knows that Midwesterners literally speak a different language. Let me break it down. We're talking about travel. When I say next door, I'm gonna run next door. I'm going to neighbor's house. I'm going 1 to 2 minutes away. Next door, 1 to 2 minutes away. If someone asks me, where's the gas station? What am I saying? Oh, it's right up the road. That means 5 to 10 minutes. You'll see it if you just keep going that way in 5 to 10 minutes. Next drive, you ask me, how far are we going? I'm gonna say a couple miles. Couple miles is 10 to 20 minutes. This is like the next town over. We're going a little further, not too far, but a little further, a couple miles down the road.
0: I understand every bit of this.
2: Mm-hmm.
0: Makes perfect sense to me. I mean, this was the kind of thing where like somebody would say, you know, oh, how far is such and such a town? I'd be, oh, it's not a bad drive. If I say it's not a bad drive, that's 30 to 45 minutes.
3: Really?
0: Yeah. Or if I say it's a little bit of a drive, that's 1.5 to 2.5 hours.
3: Interesting.
0: And then you get into people like my grandpa, who was like country for the most part of his life. He would say things like, go down there a ways.
3: Yeah.
0: How far? You'll know.
3: Right. It's just a ways.
0: It's right before you get to town. Oh, which town?
3: The only one that's there.
0: You had to figure it out.
3: Yeah.
0: Or he'd say something like, you can't miss it. Oh, you absolutely can. And you will.
3: Okay.
0: Those are the directions my grandpa gave.
3: Yeah. I find it interesting that you are saying these things because I know for a fact if I ask you to go have dinner somewhere and it's more than 15 minutes away, you just hate it.
0: I cringe a little bit.
3: It's too far.
0: Yeah.
3: Too far. You will not drive very far for anything.
0: I'm still very much of the mindset that everything in Des Moines is 15 minutes away. I know that that's not necessarily the case anymore.
3: Okay.
0: Because we've grown so much.
3: Yeah.
0: It's more like 20 to 25 minutes. But still, I'm old-fashioned. Everything worth going to is 15 minutes away.
3: But you realize not that long ago, I just got jumped all over for saying something was just outside of Des Moines that is less than 10 minutes away.
0: Oh, you did.
3: I went and had lunch at the Chicken in
0: Orilla.
3: Orilla. And I said it's just outside of downtown, and people lost their minds. And even you even kind of got on to me a little bit because when I said just outside of downtown, you assumed just the other side of 9th Street. Like, I don't understand why when I said just outside of downtown, everybody lost their minds.
0: I feel like if you would have said just outside of Des Moines, then it would have made more sense. And I think would have gotten less pushback.
3: You can literally see downtown sitting on the patio of the Chicken. It's okay. There. Like, you can see it. And it takes 10 minutes to get to downtown from where you're sitting.
0: I guess I wasn't aware that you could see downtown
3: it's
0: from the Chicken.
3: Just outside of downtown.
0: Just outside's a very relative term, though. I mean,
3: unless you're driving 20 minutes away, according to what you just said. So, like, I don't understand how I get jumped all over for saying something like that, and then you go, oh, it's just down the road, meaning it's 2 hours away.
0: Well, it's just down the road and just past the old
3: Hy-Vee.
0: Okay,
3: all right. Oh.
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0: They are the bands that people say they don't like, but they actually do.
3: Do they?
0: That's coming up with Luke and Jeremy here on KIOA. What is

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1: Jeremy and I are definitely big music fans. Mm-hmm. We love all different kinds of genres of music. And based on the conversations that I've had with a lot of KIOA listeners, there's a lot of people out there who just love all different types of music, not just like one variety. And there's a story that we were looking at today about the bands that people say that they hate, but they secretly love. Mm-hmm. And I have been guilty of this. I have been one of the people who have piled on some of these bands in like a public forum, but then secretly I own several of their albums and will still listen to their music.
2: Well, you own several albums, just period.
1: I do, yes. And I think that there is no bigger comeback story these days than the band Creed.
2: Oh my gosh. Insane.
1: I mean, they were one of the most popular bands like in the world, and then within almost seemingly overnight became one of the most hated, made fun of, like dunked on bands. And then they just sort of disappeared for a long time.
2: Yeah.
1: And then they started coming back into favor. They were showing up in commercials and their songs were being used again.
2: The Super Bowl.
1: Exactly.
2: Everywhere.
1: Yeah. And now they're kind of getting like this resurgence, and now it's kind of like cool to like Creed again.
2: They're touring. Yeah, it's insane.
1: And
2: insane.
1: I would go see them because they put on a heck of a show.
2: They really do.
1: Can you think of some bands that, you know, people secretly say they hate, but actually they like?
2: I mean, I feel like there's a lot of them, and I feel like we probably play some of them if you think about it.
1: That's true.
2: A lot of people don't want to claim that they like the classic rock stuff, that's for sure. But I would say probably the biggest one for me would be the band Coldplay.
3: Oh. Stops, closing walls and ticking clocks.
1: I love Coldplay. I got to see them front row when they came to Casey Center years ago. It was literally one of the most magical shows I've ever seen.
2: I do not like Coldplay.
1: Don't you? Like, are you saying that for real? Like, you really for real don't like them?
2: I am saying that. I've never owned an album. I've only heard the songs on the radio. I have seen Coldplay. And yes, I will say, great show.
1: Mm-hmm.
2: But I was one of those people about halfway through the second song was like, well, okay, I can say I've seen Coldplay. I don't need to stay here any longer.
1: I was actually even on the hunt for a Coldplay vinyl just this last week.
2: Yeah, I know. Don't.
1: Because I still love that band.
2: Don't care.
1: Kind of in line with Coldplay and Creed was another rock band that really gets a lot of hate.
3: When this is how you remind me.
1: Nickelback.
2: They're making a comeback.
1: They are. It's cool to like Nickelback again. And here's the thing. There's a lot of Nickelback haters out there.
2: Yeah.
1: But these guys have sold like 50 million albums. They've got massive streaming numbers. People are still listening to them. Mm-hmm. Like, there's a very loud majority of people who are out there still like standing up for this band. And I got to say, again, they put on a great show and I do listen to their songs.
2: I know when that first album came out, it was my freshman year of college and I listened to that album quite a bit. I also had a boyfriend that was obsessed with it. So I didn't have a choice to like Nickelback or not. But yeah, they just put out a new song. Like, they're making a comeback right now. It's weird.
1: Another band that people love to dunk on.
3: I only wanna be with you.
1: It's too easy to dunk on Hootie and the Blowfish.
2: Yeah.
1: Way too easy. And I'm sorry, but they're a great band. They put on great shows. They got catchy songs. Darius Rucker has one of the best voices in music.
2: And they were to the point where they weren't even making music anymore. Darius was a country singer. Mm-hmm. He is a country singer.
1: Yeah.
2: And now they're back together and getting ready to tour.
1: His country albums are great too.
2: One of the bands that we play that always kind of makes me cringe a little bit that I know a lot of people love, but mainly because of the Broadway show.
1: Mmm.
2: ABBA.
3: You are the dancing queen.
1: Yep.
2: I get it. The Swedes. The Swedes can ride a hook. That is for sure. But I didn't grow up listening to ABBA, so I never really cared.
1: Obviously, I'm indifferent on ABBA. Mm-hmm. I'm perfectly fine. Mamma Mia is a great musical, but I have no like strong feelings either direction about ABBA.
2: I don't really care.
1: But I'm not going to sit there and participate in ABBA slander.
2: Is it ABBA or ABBA? ABBA?
1: Oh, great. Are we doing this again?
2: I don't know.
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7: With all the stuff going on this weekend, a little shower and storm won't kill us.
11: No, it'll be nice.
7: It'll actually feel really good because it's going to lower the temperature a little bit. Today, those showers and storms will be likely. Mostly cloudy other than that and breezy with a high near 80. Tonight, lingering rain chances. Okay, I'm not mad at that. Cloudy with a low around 65. And then tomorrow, decreasing clouds. I like that. That sounds nice. A high near 80.
12: I'm Kate Garner, Des Moines Traffic Control. I-80 eastbound, the right shoulder is blocked at exit 141 onto Highway 65 due to a stalled vehicle, but there's construction there, so it's inside those cones. Otherwise, accident and incident free. That's your Smile Tower traffic from Delta Dental of Iowa. For your smile, for your health, for your community.
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3: Jeremy Des Moines is going to challenge us today in 80s and 90s pop culture trivia. Good Friday morning to you, Karen.
4: Good morning.
3: How are ya?
4: Doing well. This weather's interesting.
3: It is, isn't it? I mean, don't get me wrong. I'm liking the cooling off part of it, but, you know, the rain, you know,

0: Like, either way, we gotta get what we can get.
1: Exactly. That's the attitude to have. All right, well, Karen, you're going to play our 80s and 90s pop culture trivia game. We call it Beat Luke or Jeremy. Who would you like to face today, Luke or Jeremy?
0: Luke.
2: Okay. I love it.
1: Yes.
2: All right, get out of here.
1: Going.
2: No more boys allowed. The way this works, Karen, I got three questions for you. You're going to get your answer, but I'm not going to tell you if you get it right until Luke comes back and answers the same three questions. Are you ready?
0: Yes.
2: All right, here we go. Question number one. What company used the slogan, "We bring good things to life"?
0: I think it's GE, but I don't... Let's just go with GE. You're going to
2: go with GE?
0: Mm-hmm.
2: All right, question number two. What phrase did Sylvester the cat often say in frustration when he failed to catch Tweety Bird?
0: Suffering succotash.
2: All right. And finally, question number three. What underwear sets often resembled the costumes of famous superheroes and cartoon characters?
0: Oh, so Fruit of the Loom?
2: You're going to go Fruit of the Loom?
0: Yeah, I think so.
2: All right, let's get Luke back in here and see where he is at on this Friday. It's a little loopy usually on Fridays, so we'll see.
1: I'm a little loopy.
2: A little bit.
1: Okay.
2: You kind of get senioritis on Fridays.
1: Oh, man, I do.
2: Yeah.
1: Right around this time, actually.
2: See? Told you.
0: But she means it in the old people sense.
2: Karen, why you got to call me out like that? All right, here we go. Question number one. What company used the slogan, "We bring good things to life"?
1: We bring good things to life. That was GE.
2: Karen also said GE. General Electric is what that stands for. That is correct. Question number two. What phrase did Sylvester the cat often say in frustration when he failed to catch Tweety Bird?
1: He would say, "Suffering succotash."
2: Karen also said suffering succotash with less spit.
1: Oh. Oh, my mic. Oh, no.
2: And that is the correct answer. Finally, question number three. What underwear sets often resembled the costumes of famous superheroes and cartoon characters?
1: Oh, what were those called?
2: That's the question I'm asking.
1: I get it. I'm asking myself.
2: Okay. Inside voice.
1: Jeez. Yes, Mom. The girl has a birthday coming up. She thinks she can just push me around.
2: Yeah.
1: I believe those were underoos.
0: That's where I might
2: be. Karen said Fruit of the Loom.
1: Oh.
2: So close. I did love Fruit of the Loom commercials. The guy that was dressed as grapes was always awesome. But it was underoos. So that means Luke takes it 3-2. Woo.
1: It all came down to underwear.
2: It really did.
0: Underwear.
2: It usually does.
1: Karen, good job today. Get back in here and try to take one of us down again, okay?
0: Thank you.

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1: A closet.
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2: So the Universal Studios amusement parks are getting ready to introduce a new roller coaster. It's all framed around the Fast and the Furious movies.
3: Mm-hmm.
2: And people are kind of excited about it. They're putting it in both California and in Florida. But it sounds like the California version of the roller coaster might have a little bit of a delay. Because apparently, if you've ever been to Universal Studios in LA, the park is, I don't want to say it's in like a residential neighborhood, but I mean, it is surrounded by houses and there's a golf course and then just, you know, regular city life.
3: Okay.
2: So there are people who live within earshot of the theme park. And people are complaining because they've started sort of the soft opening of this roller coaster. And people are saying that the screaming from the roller coaster is so bad that they just can't stand it. Here's a little bit of what it sounds like to the residents who live nearby. A lot of people are hearing it and they're not happy.
3: Well, yeah. I mean, you go from your nice, quiet neighborhood to that.
2: Yeah.
3: I can imagine that being a little annoying.
2: And apparently, Universal has been trying to deaden the sound. They've been trying to put in sound walls and barriers and that sort of thing to kind of tamp it down a little bit. They said that the ride itself is among the quietest roller coaster ever.
3: They didn't take into account that the screaming might be loud.
2: I don't know if they necessarily did, but the way I look at it is that you live near a theme park. Mm-hmm. You're going to get theme park noise. This would be no different if I bought a house across the street from Adventureland. I wouldn't be able to complain because I could hear Adventureland.
3: But weren't the houses there first?
2: They were, yeah.
3: So they built this theme park in a residential-ish area, but that theme park never had an outdoor roller coaster until now.
2: It's definitely changed over time because it was a lot more like indoor, like studio tour type stuff.
3: That was the thing.

0: Universal Studios was like the magic of Hollywood. It was all about seeing the sets and seeing the movies and the Jaws ride or whatever. Mm-hmm. That was just kind of quiet. And then they had some sort of like children, like I think Harry Potter, like a children's outdoor roller coaster. That was the only one they had up until this. This is their first big roller coaster.
1: Right.
0: And I think the neighbors have a right to be upset. That's not what they signed up for when an amusement park or this Universal Studios was built in their neighborhood.
1: I just feel like it's one of those things that you have to expect it. If you have a business like that coming up and being put near you, you're going to expect that there's going to be noise from that. And yeah, it's annoying, and I hope they figure out a way to dampen it down, because yeah, I get it. It would probably be annoying, but I also think that over time, it's going to turn into like white noise for all the people that live nearby. It's going to be like when you live in the flight path from the airport. You just sort of start to ignore airplanes as they fly over, even though they're constantly there.
0: I don't know if you can ignore screaming. It sounds like someone's being murdered every 5 seconds over there.
1: You should meet parents who have a lot of young kids.
0: Oh, true.
2: In just a few minutes.
1: Coming up in the buzz, there is a big project up in Ames that is now getting a bit delayed. Mm-mm. We've got the story coming up at 8:54.
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1: Showers and storms today, says meteorologist John Rivas at KCCI, as we stay mostly cloudy and breezy today. But the good news is the first number in the temperature is not a 9. And I'm happy about that.
0: That is good.
1: High near 80 today. Lingering rain chances tonight. Low of 65. And then tomorrow, clouds and another high of 80.
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2: Well, a big project that a lot of people have been waiting on is going to take a little bit longer. We'll tell you what that is here in just a few. But first, here's what's going on. The Southeast Polk School Board has approved a location for the district's 9th elementary school. The new school is going to be built along Northeast Rising Sun Drive in Pleasant Hill. Hey, I used to live there.
3: Hey.
2: Just west of the city's police department. The district says the additional elementary school will help ease overcrowding at 4 Mile, that's where I used to go. Shout out 4 Mile Elementary.
3: Woo!
2: And Clay Elementary Schools. Construction is expected to begin next summer, with the new school scheduled to welcome students for the 2029-2030 school year. It is weird to say that out loud.
3: First off, yeah, that was very strange. There's 9 elementary schools?
2: In the Southeast Polk District alone.
3: What?
2: I know.
3: I went to a place where there was one, and there weren't that many kids in it.
2: No, there weren't.
3: So the thought of 9 blows my mind.
2: Mm-hmm.
3: And what were those years again?
2: 2029 to 2030. That's when it should be ready.
3: Oh, my God.
2: A little bit older students for this story. Iowa State's massive SciTown development has been pushed back slightly, with completion now expected to be in the first quarter of 2028 instead of late 2027. A groundbreaking for the main portion of the project is scheduled for September 2nd. SciTown is going to transform the area between Jack Trice Stadium and Hilton Coliseum, adding lodging, retail, entertainment, and as well as residential spaces and an amphitheater. One of the big reasons for the delay involves financing for the $18 million amphitheater, which Iowa State now plans to fund separately from its agreement with the developer. Iowa State projects SciTown could generate about $172 million in revenue over 30 years, assuming that it is 90% occupied.
3: I love that there's amphitheaters going up everywhere.
2: I do that. I love that too.
3: All of a sudden, there's all these amphitheaters.
2: Yeah.
3: A new community garden could be coming to Altoona that's designed for people of all abilities so that they can all enjoy gardening. I've just learned how to garden and it's been so much fun.
2: Aww.
3: Local nonprofit Caring Hands plans to build a $1 million ADA accessible community garden next to its outreach center. The nonprofit, which already operates a food pantry and thrift store, wants the space to be more than a garden by offering hands-on education and community programs. Now, plans include 10 to 18 raised garden beds designed for people to use who are in wheelchairs or have walkers or need easier access. The project will also feature a rainwater collection system with filtration to help protect the nearby watershed. Future plans include connecting the garden's parking lot to the trails at Lions Park, creating a new trailhead for the community. Now, Caring Hands has already secured grant funding from the Iowa Department of Natural Resources and the Iowa Department of Agriculture and Land Stewardship to help make the project happen. Construction on the first phase is expected to wrap up in the fall of 2026. That is a year that also sounds like it should be really far away, but it is not.
2: That is The Buzz this morning. It's Luke and Jeremy here on KIOA.
1: 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We're looking through the list of songs we keep in our Lisa Frank folder. That's a good one. It's Luke and Jeremy's 90s at 9 on 93.3 KIOA. Coming up next.

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0: Des Moines' greatest hits, 93.3 KIOA with Luke and Jeremy's 90s at 9. And I am so excited, by the way, Jeremy, because one of our 90s at 9 artists is coming to the Iowa State Fair.
1: You don't say.
0: Yeah, I do say, in
1: really?
0: Fact. Yes.
1: I've not heard this.
0: Indubitably.
1: What?
0: Of course, it's TLC along with Salt-N-Pepa and special guest En Vogue. They are coming to the grandstand on Tuesday, August 18th. Mm. It's iconic.
1: What?
0: According to the marketing of the show.
1: Well, I mean, it kind of is.
0: Have you had a chance to see any of these artists before?
1: Yeah, I saw them here.
0: That's right, on the mixtape tour.
1: Yeah.
0: I'm going to tell you what. TLC puts on a heck of a show.
1: Mm-hmm.
0: It is so fun. You realize how many songs you know.
1: Yeah.
0: And then Salt-N-Pepa, forget about it. They are just so entertaining. I saw them on the I Love the 90s tour when it came to the State Fair years ago. That was fantastic. And I'm trying to remember if I ever saw En Vogue in concert, but I really, really want to if I haven't.
1: They were on that mixtape tour.
0: Were they?
1: Yeah.
0: I have no memory of all the artists. I remember Debbie Gibson and Salt-N-Pepa.
1: That was like the old one.
0: The old one?
1: They came since I've been here.
0: Okay.
1: I'm pretty sure.
0: All right. Well, we'll check the details.
1: I know. There's a lot of them. I've seen them before.
0: Either way, I'm playing TLC today. 490s at 9.
1: Do it.
0: It's presented, by the way, by Chicago Speakeasy, serving Des Moines for over 42 years. 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

0: 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And back in the day, I worked at a different radio station that a bunch of, like, new alternative bands would come through.
1: Mm.
0: And this one band came through. They were visiting us all the way from Australia. And I saw them in a cave.
1: A cave?
0: A literal cave. They had a show in a literal cave. And that in itself was cool. And I'm just like, okay, this is cool. This band is playing in a cave. Then they got on the mic about halfway through and they said, we heard this old song and we loved it. And now we want to play it for you. And I'm like, old song. Okay, this should be interesting. I don't know. First off, I'm in a cave, so that's weird in itself. But they're going to play this old song. Wouldn't you know it? They start playing Tal Bachman.
1: Old song.
0: This old song. We'd never heard this before, and we heard it on the radio a long time ago, and it's this old song that I don't know if anybody knows it. Here you go. It's by a man named Tal Bachman.
1: From the 1900s.
0: From the 1900s. I'm like, are you kidding me? They came through later, and I had them in studio, and I definitely called them out for being like, hey, guys, youngins, children, we knew this song. We know this song. Don't you ever do that to me again. They're like, oh my God, we're so sorry. So, think of Australians singing the oldies. When you think of this, it's Tal Bachman, She's So High, my pick for 90s at 9. She's

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cigarette break. 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

0: very much, Ben. I think you're going to love these this week, Jeremy. I'm manifesting it now.
1: Okay.
0: Putting it out into the universe.
1: We'll see.
0: Jeremy.
1: Yes, Luke.
0: I went to a psychic and I accidentally broke her crystal ball.
1: Oh, no.
0: Cost me a fortune.
1: Yeah, I'm sure crystal balls are expensive.
0: It was a psychic.
1: Yeah.
0: And they tell your...
1: Well, like, what's going to happen?
0: Also known as...
1: psychology?
0: I hate you so much.
1: The future?
0: Your fortune!
1: I don't know that I would consider a psychic a fortune teller. I feel like those are two different things.
0: Moving on.
1: I've watched a lot of Disney movies.
0: I knew this was too good to be true.
1: I mean...
0: Hey, Jeremy!
1: Yes, Luke!
0: What happens when you mix broccoli and melon?
1: You get a weird smoothie.
0: Yeah, you get the most depressing vegetable known to humanity, the melancholy. The melancholy. Melancholy. Melancholiki maka.
1: I feel... Okay, hold on. What were you putting in this smoothie? Broccoli?
0: Broccoli and melon. God, no, no, want- no, you're not doing this. You're not doing this to me. You're not going to overexplain all of these damn jokes.
1: Hold on. Wouldn't you want cauliflower? That would be the collie. Broccoli, collie. Those are two totally different things.
0: It's a joke.
1: It doesn't make any sense. Okay.
0: Hey,
1: moving on.
0: Hey, Jeremy.
1: Yes, Luke.
0: You know, when she heard me sing for the first time, my music teacher said that I should sing tenor.
1: Mm-hmm.
0: Tenor 12 miles away.
1: Yeah, saw that coming.
0: That's always a good one.
1: Mm-hmm.
0: You know, Jeremy, today is Harry Potter's birthday, so I have a special bonus Harry Potter joke.
1: Great.
0: Yeah.
1: I'm so excited.
0: What did Harry Potter say when gas prices were too high?
1: I don't know. What?
0: Expensive petroleum. You haven't seen the movies.
1: I've never seen Harry Potter. I got nothing. I'm sorry. I got nothing.
0: Hey, Jeremy.
1: Yes, Luke.
0: Did you hear that the company that makes yardsticks won't be making them any longer?
1: Oh, my God. The state fair is going to lose its mind.
0: Yeah, they're going to stay the same size.
1: And the state fair is still not going to be happy.
0: Jeremy.
1: Yes, Luke.
0: What is a deer's favorite kind of ice cream?
1: I don't know what.
0: Cookie dough. Cookie dough.
1: Dough. That's creepy if they're eating dough in ice cream. It's like a weird deer cannibalism sort of thing going on there.
0: Jeremy.
1: Yes, Luke.
0: What is a kidnapper's favorite shoe?
1: I don't know what.
0: White Vans. Damn, kidnapper. Back at it again with the white Vans.
1: If I just sit here silently, he will slowly dig himself into a hole.
0: I will entertain myself is what I'll do.
1: He will, and it's, I'm sorry for all of us.
0: All right, one last one here.
1: Okay.
0: What fruit loves... Sorry. Hey, Jeremy.
1: Yes, Luke. If you're going to do it, at least do it properly.
0: Thank you for believing in tradition.
1: Uh-huh.
0: Which fruit loves going on slides?
1: I don't know. Which one?
0: A kiwi.
1: Okay. All right. Okay.
0: Classic.
1: I'll give you that one.
2: Dad, your jokes are not very good.
0: All right. Those are my dad jokes this week.
1: Yeah. Yep.
0: I knew she'd love them.
1: Can we get Ben to do a new one of those as himself now? Because I feel like as the teenager he's becoming, he will be on my side.
0: Not until his balls fully drop.
1: Did not need that.
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1: All right, Jeremy, I've been holding on to this all morning because I didn't want to make a big deal out of it.
2: What?
1: Happy birthday.
2: Oh, thanks.
1: Your birthday's on Sunday. It's not today.
2: Yeah.
1: And I feel like a total arse because I forgot your birthday present. It is literally sitting on my counter. I put it out where I could see it when I was walking out the door at 4 in the morning.
2: Yeah.
1: That I would see it and think, hey, that's Jeremy's present. Mm. Bring it with you to work.
2: No.
1: Did I do it?
2: No.
1: I did not.
2: Because it's not a big deal.
1: It is a big deal. It's a big deal to me.
2: Just another birthday.
1: I understand that it's just another birthday, but I love giving gifts. I love seeing your reaction because I like to think that when you open a gift for me, it says, oh my gosh, he listens to me. He has heard the things that I have said that are not necessarily hints, but it shows that he's listening.
2: Okay.
1: And I think that that's what that gift is.
2: Now I'm scared.
1: Don't be. It's a good gift. I think it's a good gift.
2: You're going to have to wait till next week.
1: Because you're, what, are you going to like peace out right away when we get it done?
2: What are you going to do? Go home and get it and bring it back?
1: I considered it.
2: Why?
1: Because I'm going to give you your gift.
2: It's not a big deal.
1: Well, don't buy it between now and...
2: How can I buy it if I don't know what it is?
1: You never know.
2: I might buy it.
1: Don't.
2: I might.
1: Don't buy anything.
2: I might have already bought it. You don't know.
1: Don't. Please don't. Take anything back that you've purchased in the last 2 weeks.
2: I mean, I'm just saying. I might have already bought it. It's not a big deal. Thank you. I appreciate it. But my birthday is not a big deal.
1: Happy birthday.
2: I get to get a colonoscopy this year. Woo! Happy birthday to me.
1: I am very excited for you to be colon cleansed.
2: And I still have to pay my rent.
1: I know you
2: on my birthday. So, you know, whatever. Happy birthday.
1: Jerks.
2: That's the way it works, man.
1: Why you make her pay rent on her birthday?
2: Because I had to be born on a day that rent's due, I guess. I don't know.
1: All right. Well, if you're doing something this weekend and there is a lot going on, enjoy it. Have fun. It's going to be a pretty decent weekend for it. So if you're going out to the Balloon Classic, enjoy that. If you're going out to Hinterland, enjoy that.
2: Yeah.
1: Plenty going on.
2: So many things.
1: And then we're only just ramping up for the big goings on in August.
2: Oh my God, NASCAR is next week.
1: NASCAR!
2: Oh my gosh.
1: Boogity boogity.
2: I love it.
1: All right. Have a good weekend. Hunter's in next.
2: Okay,
1: good weekend.
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2: It's been a while since we've been able to sing that lovely song.
1: I actually welcome them.
2: Showers and thunderstorms likely, as it's going to be mostly cloudy other than that throughout the day. A little breezy, high near 80 tonight. Lingering rain. That sounds lovely.
1: Yes.
2: Cloudy with a low around 65. And then tomorrow, the clouds that have been sticking around will start to go away, apparently, with a high near 80.
12: 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Listening to Luke and Jeremy while I get ready in the morning is kind of like having breakfast with

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0: 93.3 KIOA with another chance, one more, to win tickets to the Iowa State Fair concerts and events. It is the Mystery FAIR envelopes. One more coming up at 4 o'clock when you hear the cue to be caller 10, 515-244-4933. Do it, and you'll get to choose an envelope. Inside could be anything. It could be Rod Stewart tickets for the grandstand August 14th. Could be TLC Salt and Pepa tickets for the 18th. Demolition Derby tickets. Alabama tickets I saw in there. So it just depends on what envelope you pick, and your next chance to pick one of those envelopes coming up at 4 o'clock.
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1: KCCI Storm Teammate Forecast. It is Friday, and, well, we've got some showers and thunderstorms, mostly cloudy and breezy today with a high near 80. Lingering rain chances continue into tonight with cloudy skies and a low of 65. Decreasing clouds for our Saturday with

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0: 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I'm Hunter, and one of my favorite movies is Clueless. I could watch that movie over and over and over. I can pick it up anywhere in the middle of the movie and still want to watch it. Well, Clueless was originally supposed to be a TV series, ended up being a movie, but now they're looking at turning the movie into a TV series. It all comes kind of full circle, if you will. So they're going to begin production in Los Angeles in 2027. Amy Heckerling, who wrote and directed the original movie, is also going to serve as executive producer. And Alicia Silverstone will play herself. She'll be Cher again, but I guess it all takes back. It picks up 30 years later. She's a successful businesswoman. She's got a daughter. It's all, so I'm actually really interested to see how this goes. Other than obviously Alicia Silverstone, they haven't said anything about any other casting being announced, but looking forward to it.
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First pitch, 7:08, taking on Scranton Wilkes-Barre. And remember, fireworks after, as long as the weather holds out. And it's backyard baseball tonight, inspired by the backyard baseball video game fans grew up with.

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12: KCCI Storm Teammate forecast for our Friday: showers and thunderstorms likely as we stay mostly cloudy and breezy. The high near 80, some lingering rain chances tonight, low of 65. But then it starts to look better for our Saturday. Decreasing clouds, high near 80 and kind of breezy.
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Little House on the Prairie, Covered Wagons, Prairie-inspired plaid, and Nellie Olson. 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

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It's the last day of July. That means, 13 days until the start of the Iowa State Fair. 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

Des Moines greatest hits, 93.3 KIOA. So Lollapalooza, still happening. It's this weekend at Grant Park in Chicago. Actually, the music festival started yesterday.

It's 93.3 KIOA. Hey there, I'm Hunter. Hinterland Music Festival is going on this weekend. Actually started yesterday in St. Charles. Lord is playing tonight, Mumford and Sons tomorrow. And then we've got Lollapalooza happening in Chicago. I just mentioned that. Smashing Pumpkins took the stage last night. And you know who their guest, I guess, singer was? Barry Williams, ring a bell. Remember Greg Brady from the Brady Bunch? Yeah, he got on stage and you know what they sang together? The Brady Bunch classic, It's a Sunshine Day.

0: great job. I mean, the whole crowd singing along. Remember Johnny Bravo? Greg Briety's alter ego. Apparently, Billy Corgan from the Smashing Pumpkins is a really big Brady maniac.
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So sometimes the greatest songs are written in a matter of minutes. And this is one of them. John Mellencamp, back when he was John Cougar, said that he wrote this song in just like 3 minutes. Just scribbled it down and voila, heard so good. 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
10: 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Record gas prices in Iowa. And here's the number not on the sign. 6. 6 times Ashley Hinson voted for the war in Iran. Ashley Hinson put foreign wars ahead of Iowa families. 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And Iowans are paying for it in more ways than one. 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Groceries, utilities, you name it. There's your receipt. Courtesy of Ashley Hinson. Call 202-225-2911. Tell Ashley Hinson she turned her back on Iowa and refused to lower gas prices when she voted against House Resolution 89.

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You will have a chance to pick one of the envelopes. They're labeled F, A, I, and R. Inside the envelopes, there are tickets. There's no losers, only winners. Next chance to win coming up at 4 o'clock. Mystery F, A, I, R envelope on 93.3 KIOA.

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1: 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You're such a pure idea.

0: Des Moines' greatest hits, 93.3 KIOA. I'm Hunter, and I thought it was a joke on social media until I actually saw it at Aldi. Okay, so it's kind of going viral on social media because it's for real. Aldi is selling boxes of frozen ice cubes. I know. It's like absolutely unbelievable. I think most of the jokes are really it's better than the ice cubes you just buy right off the shelf. I'm so glad that they have the frozen version. I mean, unfrozen ice cubes are just water. Why would you buy frozen ice cubes in a box from Aldi? Well, it's because they're kind of large, fancy ice cubes, but so many people are making fun of them. And actually, a lot of them are buying them. So wait a minute, they're buying them because they're funny. So who's getting the last laugh now, says Aldi.
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2: KCCI Storm Team 8 forecast showers and thunderstorms today. Otherwise, mostly cloudy and breezy if it's not raining where you are. Today's high near 80. Lingering rain chances tonight, cloudy with a low of 65. Decreasing clouds on our Saturday with a high near 80.
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0: Des Moines' greatest hits, 93.3 KIOA. I'm Jimmy Wright. Thank you so much for listening to KIOA this afternoon. So much going on, a busy weekend here in the metro. Hinterland Music Festival is going on. Also, you got Rendezvous on the River. Great music there. And the iCubs at home tonight. They're going to be taking on Scranton at Principal Park. And they're going to be throwing out the first pitch tonight at 7:08. So go Cubbies with 93.3 KIOA.
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9: Here's a KCCI store teammate forecast. We just had a brief sprinkle here downtown. Could pop up a thunderstorm, maybe, with a low of 65 tonight. Tomorrow, we're going to see clouds in the morning, then sunshine by the afternoon with a high of 80, and mostly sunny on your Sunday fun day with a high of 83. 78 on KIOA.
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Thank you so much for listening. 93.3. 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Be sure to tune in tonight, 7 o'clock, Tony Lorena with Throwback Nation. All of your favorite songs. You crank it up. 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
1: Hi, KIOA. Who is this?
2: Hi, this is Heidi.
1: Heidi, how you doing, Heidi?
2: I'm doing good. How are you?
1: I'm doing pretty good. You're doing better now because you're calling Ted.
2: Woohoo!
1: Yeah, Heidi, what are you doing this afternoon?
2: I've just been reading a book that's been very entertaining.
1: Just kind of chilling out, reading a book, listening to the radio, winning something, right?
2: Yeah.
1: Well, we're going to find out what you're going to win, Heidi. We got four envelopes here, F, A, I, or R. You pick an envelope, we'll open it up, and we're going to be seeing what you're going to be doing at the Iowa State Fair, okay?
2: Great.
1: Awesome. What envelope do you want?
2: I will pick A for my husband's name, Adam. Yeah.
1: Adam? Okay. Want to give a shout out to Adam? Say hi, hello.
2: Yes. Hi, Adam.
1: Yes. All right, Heidi, here we go. We're going to open up A, and Heidi, you're going to go see Rod Stewart.
2: That's cool.
1: And special guest Richard Marks at the Iowa State Fair Friday, August 14th. That is like Eastside Night at the Iowa State Fair. Yeah.
2: Nice.
1: Congratulations. I want you to tell everyone the station that just made you a winner.
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3: I'm Tony Jones, Des Moines Traffic Control. Rain coming down around the metro. We've got a crash as this afternoon's commute gets underway. You're going to find this wreck westbound 235 at 56th. It's blocking up the left side of the highway. Get over to the right as quick as you can. It's stop and go as you're leaving downtown. North and eastbound, 8035. A little bit crowded coming up on University. Those lanes in the south and westbound direction get heavy past 141, making your way all the way south of Hickman. And that's your smile-powered traffic from Delta Dental of Iowa. For your smile, for your health, for your community.
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Thank you so much for jamming out this afternoon. Bon Jovi, you give love a bad name. I'm Jimmy Wright. And, of course, coming up at 5 o'clock, it's Jimmy's Weekend Kickoff on 93.3 KIOA.

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3: I'm Tony Jones. Des Moines traffic control still working on that wreck westbound 235 right around 56. Now it's blocking up the left side of the highway.

0: Anyway, get over to the right as quick as you can. It's pretty much stop and go, stretching all the way back towards MLK, and those slowdowns are growing as you're leaving downtown. Police, courtesy patrol, and there are cones out there as well. It's going to be busy for a little bit longer, at least. South and westbound, 8035, running heavy, making your way past 141 down south of Douglas. And you're going to find construction zones all over the place, like they're working on 14th at Hartford. And that's your smile-powered traffic from Dell to Dental of Iowa. For your smile, for your health, for your community.
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16: your KCCI Storm Teammate forecast. The cloudy and the spotty showers will continue tonight throughout the night. 65 for a low. And tomorrow, we'll see some sunshine by the afternoon. High of 80 and mostly sunny 83 for your Sunday. It's 80 and 93.3 KIOA.
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I'm Jimmy Ryan. I don't know about you, but I am excited. Coming up at 5 o'clock, officially kicking off the weekend.

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3: 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It is officially the weekend. Woohoo!
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3: 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What's your name?
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3: 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Thank you so much for listening to Jimmy's Weekend Kickoff. And you can be a part of Jimmy's Weekend Kickoff. 515-244-4933. 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It's Jimmy's Weekend Kickoff on 93.3 KIOA.

sitting on the Ritz. 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

0: Des Moines' greatest hits. Thank you so much. It's Jimmy's Weekend Kickoff. A big shout out to Krista. What you doing?
1: Just driving around right now.
0: Oh, okay. Well, you just keep on driving and you just keep on listening. It's Jimmy's Weekend Kickoff. We do it every Friday at 5. Love for you to be a part of it. 515-244-4933. 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
1: You know, you make me feel so good inside, you know?

Des Moines' greatest hits, 93.3 KIOA. It's Jimmy's weekend kickoff. We've got the beat. Hope you got the beat. Thank you so much for listening. Michael Jackson raked in over $1 billion at the box office. That's a beat. Here's CeCe Peniston on KIOA.

0: I'm Tony Jones, Des Moines Traffic Control. Speeds on 235 between each mix, running at the posted limits. That drive the entire stretch in either direction, 12 to 13 minutes right now. We're still seeing some slowing south and westbound 8035 from 141 down past Douglas. And that's your smile-powered traffic from Delta Dental of Iowa. For your smile, for your health, for your community.
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Des Moines' greatest hit, 93.3 KIOA. We've got a ton of tickets for the Iowa State Fair, and you can win general admission tickets. 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
11: Here's your KCCI storm teammate forecast. Clouds going to stick around, and we'll still see a spotty shower here and there tonight. 65 for a low. Cloudy tomorrow morning and sunshine by the afternoon. So get out and enjoy tomorrow with a high of 80. Mostly sunny on Sunday. Yes, with a high of 83.
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0: Des Moines' greatest hits, 93.3. It's KIOA. Well, tomorrow morning along Court Avenue is going to be busy for the Downtown Farmers Market tomorrow. And there is a lot of music this weekend. Of course, there's always good music at the Downtown Farmers Market. Also got a Hinterland Music Festival all weekend long down at St. Charles. You got Rendezvous on the River tonight. And the iCubs, they'll be swinging the bat at 7:08 against Scranton tonight over at Principal Park with 93.3 KIOA.
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It's KIOA. Throwback Nation tonight, 7 o'clock with Tony Lorino, our very own Drake University Bulldog, Tony Lorino. Lots of fun, and of course, birthday cash. If it's your birthday, join the club and win some cash. That simple and that easy. 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